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1: 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I know I can count on you. 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But you've got the love I need to see me through.

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Or would you laugh

The Weeknd 21 Savage. Cause my heart can't take it anymore. Creepin' ja slušamo. And if you're creepin', please don't let it show. 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

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Yo, what's up guys, this is Fugel. 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